way that I've been acting different. 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You knew everything, you'd be getting. I told you right from

lonesome on the horizon. 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It's tall.

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1: Right now, I just need you to get real loose. 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

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That'll stop that grocery boy and keep him away when we

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Yeah! And conquer! 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
1: Bitch.
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3: 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Take that dick off your shoulder and put it in your mouth.
4: Drink the evidence and hide the dick behind your head. The police is coming. It's cold 10. Put this dick behind your head.

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1: Little half dead, the one who jumped out the cell, Snoop Dogg on Little Girl Boy.
0: Yeah.
2: He gonna be more than half dead if he don't fill my motherfucking drink up.
3: I fill your motherfucking mouth up.